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105.5 and 95.3 Sam FM with the 10,000 Maniacs, Natalie Merchant. And all aboard the peace train, it is 6:08. Jay Lopez right here checking in. Got Thursday rolling. Yeah, ready to go. Hopefully we're shaking off the rain. And yeah, we got some fall-like temperatures in the 60s here today. We're in the 50s this morning. All right, so we'll get you updated on that. Now stick around here. We'll get Thursday started best way we can. Take a little look back here and a few morning history lesson on the way here. We like to do when we get started. It's the Gin Blossoms, and I Found Out About You on 105.5 and 95.3 Sam FM.

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0: 105.5 and 95.3 Sam FM. The one and only Neil Young. It's a heart of gold. And he's back on the road doing some shows, actually, with Willie Nelson and then Farm Aid on the 26th coming up in Virginia Beach. 6:20 in the morning, forecast on the way, but right now...
1: If I could turn back time.
0: And look back, it's our morning history lesson, September the 24th. We're rolling on by in this month of September. It's the 267th day of this year of 2026. And on our countdown, now 37 days until Halloween. We're going to hear a lot more about it, getting more of those surveys. And 38 days until daylight saving time comes to an end. And 63 days now left until Thanksgiving. And one more now, we'll add it in. 92 days until Christmas. That's right. That's on our countdown now. Well, we go way back here. This day in 1964, The Munsters. What a show. The Munsters premiered on TV. And this day in 1968, 60 Minutes premiered. A couple of years later, this day in 1970, Smokey Robinson and the Miracles release a little ditty called Tears of a Clown. And the same day in 1970, the Partridge Family and the Odd Couple debuted on ABC TV. How about that? Now this day in 1977, oh yeah, the Love Boats. The Love Boat premiered. And this day in 1983, the song Tell Her About It, Billy Joel, hits number one on the chart. And this day in 1988, Don't Worry, Be Happy. Yeah. Bobby McFerrin. Remember that? Hits number one. And we fast forward again. This day in 1991, Nirvana's Nevermind album officially released. And this day in 2005, Hurricane Rita striking eastern Texas and also the Louisiana coast. And this day in 2007, The Big Bang Theory premiered on CBS. And we'll get our forecast here coming right up.
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0: Well, Sam FM Thursday weather here for September 24. We're looking at a cloudy day today. There's no rain in the forecast. Okay, we're hopefully shaking it off now for a while. Mainly cloudy, mid-60s. Rather breezy. Tonight, a few clouds. Partly cloudy, low the upper 40s. Yes, upper 40s. And then for tomorrow, Friday, sunshine should be very...

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Right now, Culpeper 55, Warrington 53, and Charlottesville with 55 this morning. 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

95.3 Sam FM with the Monkees. Oh, yeah. Digging back for that one. I am not your stepping stone. Jay Lopez right here, 635. Your Thursday rolling. Already the 24th of September. Gonna have a real cool fall day today. By the way, just looking at this, we're saying, okay, who's watching football on TV? Apparently, Sunday night's overtime thriller between the Kansas City Chiefs and the Indianapolis Colts drew a massive TV audience. They're saying 24.3 million people tuned in for the shootout, making the network's most watched. That's right. Most watched Sunday night football broadcast since, they say, 2015. Holy cow. Wow. Okay. All right. People are watching. I guess we can figure that. More football on the way, Thursday night football, and of course, college football kicking back in. We'll talk about that. It's Jacob Dylan and the Wallflowers and the 6th Avenue Heartache on 105.5 and 95.3 Sam FM.

0: 105.5 and 95.3 Sam FM. It's Ryan Adams, and it cuts. It cuts like a knife. 6:51, Jay Lopez right here. Ready to get Thursday rolling. You're up. Hope you're doing well. Hey, a reminder for October. Coming Saturday, October 24th, both the Shady Grove and Orange Baptist Churches will proudly present the 25th Annual Community Regional Health Fair from 9 to 1, 9 a.m. to 1 p.m. Screenings, including vision and hearing, cholesterol, a whole lot more. So 9 to 1, free breakfast, 9 to 11, free lunch, by the way, from 11:30 to 1, happening rain or shine. Shady Grove Baptist Church is the place, Piney Woods Road in Orange. Saturday, October the 24th, from 9 in the morning till 1 o'clock in the afternoon. So take advantage of it. And we've got our forecast here coming right up.
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3: Well, Sam FM Thursday weather, September 24 edition here. Well, the rain we think is gone. A mainly cloudy day will be in the mid-60s, rather breezy tonight. Yeah, partly cloudy. We're getting down there, low the upper 40s. Upper 40s during the night tonight. And then tomorrow, great forecast for Friday, sunshine, low 70s. Right now, Culpeper 55, Mineral 54, Charlottesville now hanging with 55. So let's enjoy this cooler fall weather. 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

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Oh, yeah. Chicago. All-time classic. It's 25 or 6 to 4. I don't know which. But anyway, 708 Jay Lopez right here with you. We got Thursday rolling. Oh, coming up in about a half an hour, right around 7:35. I do hope you'll be right here for some lucky Sam FM listener. Got a little treat. A family four-pack of tickets to the upcoming University of Virginia home football game and a parking pass. I always say their parking passes are kind of like worth their weight in gold, right? Okay. All right. Family four-pack of tickets, parking pass, Scott Stadium, Saturday, 6 p.m. Virginia Cavaliers up against the Delaware Fighting Blue Hens. That's right. So listen at 7:35, and you'll have an opportunity to grab those tickets and the parking pass as well. It's Bonnie Raitt, just a little something to talk about on 105.5 and 95.3 Sam FM.

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0: 7:20 in the morning, forecast on the way. Let's get an update on music news this morning. Quiet Riot. We've heard of him. Come on, Feel the Noise. Well, hopefully this guy named John Tora will be feeling the noise. He is the new lead singer of Quiet Riot, 23 years old. Long Island is where he's from. Beat out hundreds of other vocalists for the job. How about that? So there we go. John Tora will join Quiet Riot on the road this fall. Best of luck to John. Hope that all works out. Well, the Beach Boys are pushing back their Endless Summer Gold Tour. They were set to return to the stage tonight, by the way, after taking a break to recharge, as they said. Now they've postponed their tour to October, all right? Which is not that far away. Anyway, more info, they say, on the Beach Boys tour is available on their official website as they make these changes and ramp up in October now is what they're saying. Well, members of the group Rush members Geddy Lee and Alex Lifeson, are going to make a big donation to help fund a Neil Peart, their drummer, long gone now, a Neil Peart memorial at his childhood park in St. Catharines, Ontario. They've donated over $700,000 to ensure that the memorial will be built. A pavilion at Lakeside Park in St. Catharines has already been renamed Neil Peart Pavilion. All right, there we go. Very nice. Well, if you're a U2 fan, their upcoming album, they say, is called Carnaval de Luz, translating to Carnival of Lights. They announced that with their bandmates, The Edge, Adam Clayton, and Larry Mullen Jr. And Bono said their new material is very strong stuff, as he called it. All right, we'll see. They didn't send a release date, but it's on the way, I guess, is what we understand. All right, we got our forecast coming right up here.
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A Sam FM Thursday weather here for September 24. We're looking at it. A mainly cloudy day all day. We got them. I think we're done with the rain here. No mention of it. Rather breezy conditions will be in the mid-60s. And then for tonight, yeah, partly cloudy. We're down there. Low the upper 40s overnight. Yeah, 40s. And then tomorrow, Friday, sunshine should be very nice. Low 70s. Right now, we're hanging in the 50s all over central Virginia. Culpeper 55, Madison 52, and Charlottesville with 55 this morning. Stick around. Coming up here in just a few. University of Virginia football tickets for the home game Saturday. Got a family four-pack and a parking pass. That's going to be a lot of fun. So stick around for that. It's Joe Walsh and his old group, the James Gang, and Funk number 49 on 105.5 and 95.3 Sam FM.

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1: 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It's KT Tunstall with the Black Horse and the Cherry Tree. And Jay Lopez here is 735. Mighty fine having you. Thursday rolling, and we're ready. Going to be a lot of fun on Saturday. University of Virginia home football game. Virginia Cavaliers up against the Delaware Fighting Blue Hens. That's right. 6 p.m. is going to be the kickoff. And right now, your friends at Sam FM, we got a family four-pack of tickets and a parking pass for one of our lucky listeners here. Number to call, 833-585-1055. All right, that's the number, 833-585-1055. I wish you good luck. 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

0: 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Sam FM, Led Zeppelin, going to California. And Jay Lopez right here with you. We got Thursday rolling. Nice cloudy day to enjoy. All right, let me grab that Sam FM listener line right now and hopefully make someone's morning. Hey, good morning, Sam FM.
1: Good morning.
0: Hey, good morning. You're our winner.
1: Hey. All right. Fantastic.
0: I think so. And the phone is a little noisy. Who are you? What's your name?
1: Yeah. Hey, Jay. This is Chris Monson calling from Lake Anna.
0: All right, Chris. You doing okay?
1: Yeah, doing pretty damn good.
0: Oh, great.
1: Sorry about that.
0: Good to hear. And everything's cool at Lake Anna, I'm guessing?
1: Oh, yeah.
0: Okay. Okay.
1: It's very nice out here.
0: Yeah. Oh, yeah. No doubt about it. All right, Chris. Well, hey, listen, you got a family four-pack of tickets and a parking pass, and that's all for the football home game at Scott Stadium this coming Saturday, 6 p.m.
1: Hey, great, Jay. That's awesome. I appreciate it.
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2: On Sam FM Thursday, we're going to be in the mid-60s. Tonight, partly cloudy, would you believe, overnight low in the upper 40s. And then tomorrow, Friday, sunshine, low 70s, should be very nice. Culpeper, 55. Zion Crossroads at 54. And Charlottesville hanging with 55 this morning. And enjoy this cooler weather. Yeah, we'll be in the 40s here during the night. Mark Knopfler, Dire Straits, doing the walk of life. 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

105.5 and 95.3 Sam FM with the Electric Light Orchestra. It's Mr. Blue Sky. We could use a little bit of that today, huh? Pretty cloudy morning, pretty gray. 809, Jay Lopez here with you as we get Thursday rolling. We'll be out of September before we know it. Now, a reminder, September is Hunger Action Month. The Blue Ridge Area Food Bank letting us know they've seen the greatest need in our area in the 45-year history of the Blue Ridge Area Food Bank. How about that? Unbelievable. So if you can help out, be great. 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Also work to get the word out. Friends, family, whoever. All right? So that'll be the rest of this month of September. By the way, coming up on the 29th, that is officially Hunger Action Day on September 29th with the Blue Ridge Area Food Bank doing their best to meet the growing need in our Central Virginia area, no matter what. It's Melissa Etheridge. 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
1: Welcome back, my friends, to the show that never ends. We're so glad you could attend. Come inside, come inside.

0: 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Well, it's Thursday. Movies for the upcoming weekend. They say this Avengers Endgame Encore, yes, Encore, has a chance to take first place at the box office this weekend. The re-release of this 2019 Marvel Studios movie, they say, is going to do very, very well in its first weekend back in theaters. We'll see. We'll see. Additional footage, by the way. And the Endgame Encore will try to fight off Resident Evil. Sophomore outing expected to do very, very well this coming weekend. There's three new releases, including the Brad Pitt survival adventure called The Heart of the Beast. Also, To Catch a Predator, starring Robert Pattinson, primetime, and the animated Forgotten Island. So we'll see what happens this weekend, who's going to be spending their money on these movies, and we'll recap everything when we get the numbers, as we like to do on Monday morning. See what happens. Well, unfortunately, the cost of a Disney Plus subscription is going up. Report is the ad-free premium subscription will now be $21.49 a month. That's a jump of $2.50. Meanwhile, the ad-supported is going to go up to $12.49 a month, a 50-cent increase each month. By the way, this marks the fourth price hike in 4 years for Disney Plus. So if you're an existing subscriber, you're going to see that increase on your next monthly bill. Oh, fun. Well, anyway, word is that Warner Brothers will be releasing the new Gremlins movie now, they say, in 2028. October of 2028, Chris Columbus will direct. Filmmaker Steven Spielberg, executive producer. Columbus wrote the original Gremlins. That was released in 1984, as a matter of fact. So there we go. We'll see what happens there. We got definitely got some time to wait for that one. Well, one more note. American Idol producers are discussing what's going to be happening if Lionel Richie, who just underwent a heart procedure, can't really make it on American Idol. So they're going to see how what happens, if he's going to be able to come in and be one of the judges or not. And if not, then they need to get someone else to sit in that chair. We'll see. We wish all the best to Lionel Richie, by the way. He's definitely had some health challenges, that is for sure. We got our forecast coming up.
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0: Well, Sam FM Thursday weather here, September 24. We see it mainly cloudy all day. We'll be in the mid-60s, rather breezy. But tonight it'll be partly cloudy. We're going down there temperature-wise, overnight low in the upper 40s. And then tomorrow, Friday, sunshine, should be a really pleasant day. Looking for the low 70s for tomorrow. Rather breezy conditions again. And upcoming weekend, looking good with sunshine both weekend days. Culpeper 55. Orange now with 52. Charlottesville hanging with 55. 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

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Well, only you know, and I know, it's Delaney and Bonnie and friends, and assorted friends, I guess. I don't know where the friends are, but 836, Jay Lopez with you. We have a cloudy morning and a cloudy day ahead of us here to enjoy. All right, our time of the morning, Jay's Trivia Challenge. This is a very interesting new survey that we're getting from, of all companies, McDonald's. McDonald's with a brand new survey, and it's basically what they call an everyday kindness survey. How about that? Breaking it down by age groups. So the survey reveals that which group typically carries out 5 acts or more of generosity a week. Very, very interesting. And what percentage of this group is volunteering their time and regularly donating to charity? How about that? Who gives the most to charity? Okay, we'll tell you which group does that. Whether it's Gen Z, Gen X, Millennials, Boomers. All right, this is a good one. As they say, everyday acts of kindness. All right, we'll give you the results of this survey coming up here. And I just know, we're going to be getting more Halloween surveys to talk about between now and Halloween. So we'll see what happens. All right, results of this survey coming up. This is Fleetwood Mac. It's those Little Lies on 105.5 and 95.3 Sam FM.

0: 105.5 Sam FM. It's Boston. It's been a long time. 851. Jay Lopez right here. Answers to Jay's Trivia Challenge. Very interesting. Brand new, what they call Everyday Kindness Survey, done by McDonald's of all of all places. Okay, here's what the survey reveals. Talking about Gen Z. All right. Gen Z, 18 to 29-year-olds, typically carry out 5 acts of generosity a week. And among 18 to 29-year-olds, Gen Z, 83%, consider themselves generous. Okay, that's a pretty big number. All right, among Gen Z, 18 to 29-year-olds, 49% volunteer their time, 40% regularly donate to charity, and 24% donate money to people in need a few times a month. How about that? Yeah. Gen Z. Now, millennials, 30 to 45 years old, that's the millennial group. They give the most charity, averaging $48 a month. 54% of baby boomers, a little over half, carry out an act of kindness at least once or twice a week in this survey. Now, 73% of people say helping others benefits their mental well-being, and 76% say it makes them happier. How about that? A couple of other really good ones. 34% buy surprise gifts for friends or family just for fun. A great idea. And a whopping 90% believe it is important to help others whenever you can. All right, good survey. Everyday kindness. It's a great thing. We've got our forecast here coming right up.
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2: Dominion's propaganda tells us power demand is increasing across Virginia due to charging of phones and electric cars. 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
0: Well, Sam FM Thursday weather here. We really

You get into fall, much cooler for September 24. Well, we see it, a mainly cloudy day today. We'll have the clouds all day, rather breezy. We expect to be in the mid-60s. Yeah, 60s tonight. Would you believe partly cloudy? Low overnight will be in the upper 40s. And then for tomorrow, Friday, the sunshine, very nice, low 70s. Should be a very pleasant day, kind of breezy. Right now, Culpeper 55, Lake Anna 54, and Charlottesville with 55. We've been in the 50s pretty much all morning. That little old band from Texas doing it, ZZ Top. You got me under pressure on 105.5 and 95.3 Sam FM.

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We're 105.5 WOJL Louisa, 840 AM WKTR Earliesville, and 1490 WCVA Culpeper. 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

Sam FM, rolling down Shakedown Street with the Grateful Dead and Jay Lopez right here, 908. Yeah, welcome to Thursday. Hope you have a really good day today. We thank you for being right here with us. Well, we talk about the time change. It's not too far away when we discontinue daylight saving time and head into Eastern Standard Time. And there's been a move afoot, some House lawmakers in about 20 states say they want to stop switching their clocks back in the fall. That is the word right now. They say the Senate still appears to be weighing the pros and the cons. Lots of discussion about this. I don't think they're going to solve it. We've talked about this every time. We're ready to change the clocks. Some sleep experts are saying a sunrise after 8 o'clock in the morning could really be an issue for many, especially students, since most schools begin around that time, so it could be a problem for them. We'll have to see what happens. I think we're going to be changing our clocks here. We'll be falling back to Eastern Standard Time here soon. This is Sugar Ray and Someday on 105.5 and 95.3 Sam FM.

0: 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It's Three Dog Night. Who else? And Shambhala. Jay Lopez right here, 9:20 in the morning. All right, we're rolling on Thursday. We'll update the forecast to coming up. And right now,
1: tell me something good.
0: Feel good news of the morning. Oh, this is a good one. Her name is Deja Freeman. Spent 2 months secretly planning a birthday party for her 73-year-old dad, Louis Freeman. Why? He'd never had an actual birthday party at age 73. Anyway, her birthday is a week after his, so she told him the party was for her. And it ended up with friends and coworkers traveling from all across Maryland, where they live, to surprise him. And yeah, great thing. Louis loved the party, loved the bash. Great work there, Deja. That is a good thing right there. Very nice. Well, dad and his son, Larry Pickett Sr., Larry Jr., being honored now for rescuing David Denton from a burning SUV. Denton, 65 years old, crashed into a power pole, bringing the power lines down. The Picketts found Denton just barely conscious. They pulled him out of his SUV, and the SUV exploded in flames seconds later. How about that? Boy, oh boy. So they received, Pickett Jr. received the U.S. Army Soldier's Medal. Pickett Sr. getting the Carnegie Medal for heroism. Good work for dad and his son. Great job. We've got our forecast coming right up.
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2: 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Well, Sam FM, Thursday weather here for September 24. Yeah, we've got the cool weather for fall, that's for sure. Now, we're looking at a mainly cloudy day, rather breezy. Predicted high mid-60s, and then for tonight, partly cloudy. Overnight low, the upper 40s. That's right, 40s. And then for tomorrow, Friday, should be very nice. Sunshine, very pleasant. Rather breezy day tomorrow, will be in the low 70s. And looking good for the weekend with sunshine both weekend days right now. Culpeper 55, Gordonsville 52, and Charlottesville with 55 this morning. Yeah, we've been hanging in the 50s. And saw this great performer, Rod Stewart, do this song with his daughter, Ruby Stewart. She was very good. And may you always at least feel forever young on 105.5 and 95.3 Sam FM.

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With Jay Lopez.

105.5 and 95.3 in Culpeper. Sam FM. Oh, yeah, it's the Seals and Crofts and the Diamond Girl. Jay Lopez right here. Now, we never forget around here. Good old Sam FM. 936. And speaking of not forgetting, a week from this Saturday, October 3rd, the big annual celebration, Fried Chicken Festival, coming to beautiful downtown Gordonsville. Going to be a big day, 10 a.m. until 4 p.m. Yep, a whole day. Free event. Make sure you make your plans. Come on down. There'll be an assortment of vendors along Main Street. Also a pie and fried chicken contest. And you can't miss out on getting some of your own fried chicken. The Chicken Lake Center of the Universe. That's right, Gordonsville. And a big time, starting at noon, the Skip Castro Band. That's right, have a chance to see them. They'll be jamming on Gordonsville's Town Hall steps starting at noon on Saturday, October 3rd. And make your plans right now. Come on down. Bring family, friends, and be ready for a big time. This is Eddie Vedder, Pearl Jam, and Last Kiss on Sam FM.

0: 3 Sam FM, the one and only Dave Mason. We just disagree. It's 9:51, along with Jay Lopez. Hope you're faring well, doing fine. Thursday's going to be a good one for you. If you're ready for some football, well, here we go. Week 3 of the NFL kicks off with a big showdown. Green Bay Packers hosting the Atlanta Falcons in their home opener. That'll be tonight from Lambeau Field. All right. Thursday night football. Here we are. Week number 3 already. Boy, the NFL. And coming up, well, we're into fall, that's for sure. We'll update our forecast on the way.
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Feb Thursday weather for September 24 here. Well, we see it. This is it. A mainly cloudy day all day. We'll predict a high mid-60s. And we've been hanging pretty much in the 50s all morning. Some breezy conditions tonight. Partly cloudy. We're rolling on down. Overnight low, the upper 40s. That's right. Tomorrow, sunshine. Should be very nice. Looking for the low 70s for tomorrow. Hanging on to some breezy conditions as well. And both weekend days looking good right now. Culpeper 55, Louisa 54, Charlottesville with 55. I think we've been locked into that, into the mid-50s temperature here pretty much all morning. It's the Money Man, Eddie Money. And just like Ronnie sang it, Take Me Home Tonight on 105.5 and 95.3 Sam FM.

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1: The proposed Dominion Valley Link Corridor would stretch 115 miles across 9 counties, cutting through historic districts, battlefields, farms, and rural communities across Central Virginia. 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Once our history is lost, it may be gone forever. Big towers, big risk, big mistake. Block Valley Link.

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3: We're going to see a little bit of sunshine and a few clouds out there around central Virginia today. We're looking for a high to get into the mid-60s. Look for a few clouds tonight with a low in the upper 40s. Plenty of sunshine for Friday as we head towards the weekend tomorrow. We're going to see a high up around 70. Now look for clear skies tomorrow night with a low near 50. Now we're expecting lots of sunshine all the weekend long. Now we're going to see highs both days get into the mid-70s.
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3: We're going to see a little bit of sunshine and a few clouds out there around central Virginia today. We're looking for a high to get into the mid-60s. Look for a few clouds tonight with a low in the upper 40s. Plenty of sunshine for Friday as we head towards the weekend tomorrow. We're going to see a high up around 70. Now look for clear skies tomorrow night with a low near 50. Now we're expecting lots of sunshine all the weekend long. Now we're going to see highs both days get into the mid-70s.
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5: We're going to see a little bit of sunshine and a few clouds out there around Central Virginia today. We're looking for a high to get into the mid-60s. Look for a few clouds tonight with a low in the upper 40s. Plenty of sunshine for Friday as we head towards the weekend tomorrow. We're going to see a high up around 70. Now look for clear skies tomorrow night with a low near 50. Now we're expecting lots of sunshine all the weekend long. Now we're going to see highs both days get into the mid-70s.
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3: We're going to see a little bit of sunshine and a few clouds out there around central Virginia today. We're looking for a high to get into the mid-60s. Look for a few clouds tonight with a low in the upper 40s. Plenty of sunshine for Friday as we head towards the weekend tomorrow. We're going to see a high up around 70. Now look for clear skies tomorrow night with a low near 50. And we're expecting lots of sunshine all the weekend long. And we're going to see highs both days get into the mid-70s.
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Kravitz and Fly Away on 105.5 and 95.3 Sam FM as we fly into the 3 o'clock hour here Thursday afternoon, the 24th of September. Hi, everybody. It's Frank Wells. Thanks for spending part of your Thursday with us. All right, we're heading towards the workday wrap up. We've got AC/DC coming up. Of course, we told you yesterday that Mattel is naming Lenny Kravitz as the second honoree in the brand's Barbie Signature Kenbassadors collection. That's right. Lenny's getting his own Barbie doll. He'll be a Ken doll, I guess. Well, it's going to be available online through major retailers for $70. All right. Probably going to be a collectible down the road. Everclear and Wonderful, getting you right back to more music here on Sam.

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95.5 and 95.3 Sam FM. That is Human League and Human. We'll get you back to more music coming up in a bit. The Talking Heads are on the way. We'll get to Adele and looks like some Sonia data. We'll get you details on that forecast. And again, we're heading towards the workday wrap up here this afternoon. Well, unfortunately, none of my numbers hit last night. Looks like the Powerball jackpot for this weekend is going to be up around $360 million for that Saturday drawing. All right, we are going to be out and about tomorrow. That's right, our high school football game of the week brought to you by the Old Country Store and Bakery and UVA Health Culpeper Medical Center. Now, you can join our broadcast team. We're going to have Rodney Marshall.

0: back with Alan Williams. Both are alumni of Albemarle. That's right, the Patriots. Now the Charlottesville Black Knights will be hosting the Patriots tomorrow night. Our game of the week, the pregame chatter is going to start around 6:50, so tune in. 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
3: We're expecting a few clouds tonight around central Virginia. We're going to see a low in the upper 40s. Plenty of sunshine for Friday. Now we're heading towards the weekend tomorrow, looking for a high up around 70. Clear skies expected tomorrow night with a low near 50. Now, over the weekend, we're expecting lots of sunshine. We're going to see highs both days get into the mid-70s. Now, looking ahead to Monday, look for more sunshine. Monday's high, again in the mid-70s.
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You don't treat me no good. Sonia Data. We've got music from George Thorogood coming up. We're going to get you a quick check on sports. Let me just make sure it's not a quick check. Well, actually, there's a lot to talk about. Details are coming up in about 10 minutes. Give me one reason as we continue. It's Tracy Chapman.

0: Johnny Iris and Aaliyah on 105.5 and 95.3 Sam FM. Music from the Rolling Stones coming up. We've got Georgia Satellites in just a few with those Battleship Chains. We're heading towards the workday wrap up. It's a Thursday, so you still got some time until 5 o'clock to get up to Prince Michelle Winery and Tap 29 Brew Pub, just south of Culpeper on 29. Remember that happy hour every Thursday from 3 until 5. Well, the NFL regular season resumes tonight with the Falcons and the Packers battling at Lambeau. Elsewhere, the Commanders are going to host the Seahawks while the Ravens duel the Cowboys from Rio on Sunday. Speaking of football, former NFL star Antonio Brown, he is ready to settle his attempted second-degree murder case. Now, the plea deal that he'll accept today will only have him serving probation instead of at least a 20-year sentence. The Nationals edged the Tigers from Detroit. Now the Washington will host the Mets tomorrow night for the last series of the season. The Orioles swept the Blue Jays in that doubleheader at home. We were worried that the rain may have prevented that from happening, but the team secured a pair of 4-2 wins. Now Baltimore will visit the Yankees tomorrow night. The college football season continues this weekend. Virginia hosts Delaware, and Virginia Tech will visit Boston College. The National Hockey League preseason is winding down. Washington also caps off preseason play against the Bees from D.C. tomorrow night. The Washington Mystics will play their final game of the WNBA regular season today. They're going to play the Chicago Sky up in D.C. around 5:30 this evening. And evidently a long-discussed heavyweight bout between Tyson Fury and Anthony Joshua evidently is finally happening. And Simone Biles says three masked men stole her luxury sports car from her home in the Chicago area. Now, the Olympic gymnast posted the burglary on social media. She said her Porsche GTS was actually recovered, but she says she's actually going to purchase a new car after the crime. A look at sports. There you go. More of the workday wrap-up on the way. Actually, we'll get it started here in just a few. And we've got more music on the way for you here on Sam.
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That's Darius Rucker and Hootie and the Blowfish on 105.5 and 95.3 Sam FM. J.D. McPherson on the way. The Eagles are coming up in a bit. Speaking of Hootie and the Blowfish, all right, we talked about it earlier this week, the big Ocean's Calling Festival happening in Ocean City, Maryland. Well, earlier this afternoon, around 12 noon, the officials, I guess, with the festival and the folks who, you know, make the rules in Ocean City, Maryland, have decided to cancel Friday's portion of the festival. They are battling strong winds, beach erosion, and the concert actually is down around the boardwalk on the beach. Lots of erosion from this nor'easter. High winds have torn things up. They can't replenish the beach in time, so they have canceled Friday. Now, Friday's headliners were the Dave Matthews Band and Hootie and the Blowfish. So evidently they're offering a partial refund if you are heading up to Ocean City, Maryland for that big festival, all right? And people have a great time up there. So maybe Saturday or Sunday, you know, go up there and check out some of the entertainment. Maybe one last final trip to the beach for the year. But yeah, tomorrow night, Hootie and the Blowfish, the Dave Matthews Band, Ocean's Calling, Ocean City, Maryland. The Friday night performances have been canceled.

In the Pearson and Cryan's, just a thing you do here on 105.5 and 95.3 Sam FM. We've got music from Stephen Stills. We'll get to the Del Fuegos. Music from Stevie Winwood coming up in just a bit. All right, the Gordonsville Fried Chicken Festival is back. All right, now it's happening on Main Street this year. It's the 13th annual, and of course, it's coming up October 3rd. Now, that's Saturday, myself, Jay Lopez. You might even see Captain Vinny out there. Of course, the entire crew from Sam FM will be out there from 10 until 4. Now, it's absolutely free, family fun, over 70 vendors this year. And you hear their music here on Sam FM. Now is your chance to come check out the Skip Castro Band live. They're going to start playing around noon, performing right there on the steps of Town Hall. Pretty cool. So we're looking for a lot of the Skip Castro Band fans from the area, going all the way back to the early 80s when you guys used to check them out in the Charlottesville area. Come on out to Gordonsville on October 3rd. 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Main Street, downtown Gordonsville, the 13th annual Gordonsville Fried Chicken Festival, October 3rd. We'll see you there.

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3: 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Here's a little sample.

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3: We're expecting a few clouds tonight around central Virginia. We're going to see a low in the upper 40s. Plenty of sunshine for Friday. Now we're heading towards the weekend tomorrow, looking for a high up around 70. Clear skies expected tomorrow night with a low near 50. Now over the weekend, we're expecting lots of sunshine. We're going to see highs both days get into the mid-70s. Now looking ahead to Monday, look for more sunshine. Monday's high, again in the mid-70s.
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0: Jen Mark and the Mysterians there in 96 Tears on 105.5 and 95.3 Sam FM, REM, In Excess, and more coming up. We've got Rush in the news. Looks like the remaining members are making a huge donation to help out their former bandmate. We'll tell you all about it coming up in just about 10 minutes here. 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

Shirley Manson and Garbage right there. Stupid Girl here on 105.5 and 95.3 Sam FM. We've got music from Nirvana coming up. We told you that the Dave Matthews Band portion of the Ocean's Calling concert in Ocean City, Maryland has been canceled for tomorrow night. Still on for Saturday and Sunday, but Dave and Hootie and the Blowfish were, of course, headliners for tomorrow night. But they've got hit pretty bad with the nor'easter up there on the Eastern Shore, so they have canceled Friday night's entertainment. Well, evidently, Rush members, and we'll get to the Dave Matthews Band coming up, along with Bad Company, Aerosmith, and more. Well, the remaining members of Rush are making a big donation to help fund a Neil Peart Memorial.

0: This at his childhood park in Ontario. The musicians have cut a check for about $700,000, Canadian dollars, to ensure the memorial is built. He actually has a pavilion in that park named after him right now. And the Beach Boys in the news, they're actually pushing back their Endless Summer Gold Tour. Now, they were set to return to the stage tonight after taking a break to recharge, but now they've postponed the tour to October. Now, evidently, the shows that were scrapped were scheduled for tonight through the 27th. More information can be found on their official Beach Boys website. We'll get you back to some seriously amazing music, continuing that workday wrap-up. Next here on Sam.
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The Bon Bondies on the way. Come on, come on. We'll get to Aerosmith and Come Together. Let's get you going again with some Bad Company. Continuing that workday wrap-up. Again, brought to you by Prince Michelle Winery and Tap 29 Brew Pub.

0: That's the Von Bondies and Come On, Come on 105.5 and 95.3 Sam FM. We're going to get you back to more music with the Stray Cats. Oh, speaking of cats, this actually came over the desk yesterday. The prep service let us know that evidently there are close to 53 million households in the United States that have at least one cat. Well, you come to my house, there's more than just one cat. A couple of cats, quite a few dogs. I think that's about it, unless, you know, they're hiding in the walls somewhere. But anyway, we're going to get you back to more music here. Details on that forecast are on the way, continuing that workday wrap-up. 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
1: We're expecting a few clouds tonight around central Virginia. We're going to see a low in the upper 40s. Plenty of sunshine for Friday. Now we're heading towards the weekend tomorrow, looking for a high up around 70. Clear skies expected tomorrow night with a low near 50. Now over the weekend, we're expecting lots of sunshine. We're going to see highs both days get into the mid-70s. Now looking ahead to Monday, look for more sunshine. Monday's high, again in the mid-70s.
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0: 78 special there in Fantasy Girl. We're going to get you back to more music with the Pretenders coming up. Some seriously amazing music from the Charlie Daniels Band, Sugar Ray, and more. Again, continuing the workday wrap-up through 6, brought to you by Prince Michelle Winery and Tap 29 Brew Pub. Well, we played the Stray Cats a couple of tunes ago, and I told you there's about 53 million households in the United States that have at least one cat. Well, now we're on to dogs. That's right. Evidently, the most popular dog breed in the Commonwealth is being revealed. Now, in Virginia, Labrador Retrievers are the most popular dog breeds. Now, that goes for Maryland and Washington, D.C. as well. In fact, actually, Labrador Retrievers are by far the most popular in the entire country, deemed the favorite in at least 28 states, followed by Golden Retrievers. All right. We've got more music on the way, and again, we'll tell you more about where we're heading for our Game of the Week coming up tomorrow night. Details in about 10 minutes here on Sam FM.
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The Charlie Daniels Band and the South's gonna do it again. It'll get you back to more music here in just a few. Stevie Ray Vaughan coming up now. Speaking of Stevie Ray, the Charlie Daniels Band, you know, Doc Holliday's got this great lunch he does every Saturday from noon until 1. It's brought to you by Wahoo Barbecue. His smoking Southern lunch every Saturday. Now, if you like your music with a little Southern flavor, boy, he's cooking up a pretty good playlist for you guys as we speak, as a matter of fact. So join Doc Holliday for that again, noon Saturday. Well, we are going to be out and about tomorrow night. Again, our high school football game of the week brought to you by the Old Country Store and Bakery and UVA Health Culpeper Medical Center. Alan Williams and Rodney Marshall, he is back this Friday. They're going to be heading to Charlottesville as the Charlottesville Black Knights actually host the Albemarle Patriots. Our broadcast team, they are alumni of Albemarle. It'll be interesting. Now, the pregame chatter is going to start around.

0: 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All right, we'll get you right back to more music next here on Sam.
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0: 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Keeping it cool since 76. 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

105.5 and 95.3 Sam FM. Keep them separated. That's Come Out and Play there from Offspring. We're getting into the 6 o'clock hour. We've got music from Bob Seger, That Fire Down Below, coming up in just a few. Some of the entertainment headlines are on the way for you. Evidently, former child star Jonathan Taylor Thomas from Home Improvement, evidently getting busted. We'll tell you more about that. Some details are coming up. Some of that rock history today and history in the birthdays as well. Let's continue in God's country. It's U2, Bono and Company here on Sam FM.

0: 105.5 and 95.3 Sam FM. The group is Cowbell. That's Hanging by a Thread. Boy, that'll get stuck in your head. We've got Tom Petty on the other side. Green River from CCR. Some CC Top in there as well. Well, evidently, Jonathan Taylor Thomas facing charges after his arrest. He is known for his role on Home Improvement. He's accused of kicking a Los Angeles County Sheriff's deputy during a traffic stop. He wasn't driving, but evidently both were pretty drunk. He was arrested for the assault, and I think the driver was arrested for DUI. Well, lawyers for comedian Carrot Top have confirmed for the first time that he attempted suicide last week. Disgraced former movie producer Harvey Weinstein has been sentenced to 15 years in a New York State prison for that sexual assault. We've got a teenager from Thailand who is this season's champion on America's Got Talent. Survivor's back for its 51st season. Well, evidently, Warner Brothers is delaying Gremlins 3 until 2028. And it looks like the cost of your Disney Plus subscription is going to be going up. And that Rocky statue has officially been moved to its new permanent home atop the steps of the Philadelphia Museum of Art. And we've got the Kennedy Center in D.C., which will remain closed for another week due to safety concerns, according to court filings by the executive director. Some of the entertainment headlines there. We'll get you back to more music. Details on that forecast are coming up next here on Sam.
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3: We're expecting a few clouds tonight around central Virginia. We're going to see a low in the upper 40s. Plenty of sunshine for Friday. Now we're heading towards the weekend tomorrow, looking for a high up around 70. Clear skies expected tomorrow night with a low near 50. Now over the weekend, we're expecting lots of sunshine. We're going to see highs both days get into the mid-70s. Now looking ahead to Monday, look for more sunshine. Monday's high, again in the mid-70s.
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0: 101.5 and 95.3 Sam FM. I want to send thanks out to you guys as well for tuning in to the show every afternoon. I really appreciate that and spending a lot of your day with us here at Sam. We've got Delbert McClinton and The Cure on the way for you. Some of the rock history highlights. The Eagles released their album, The Long Run. That was 1979. Now, in 91, new album releases included Nirvana's Nevermind, Bryan Adams' Waking Up the Neighbors, and the Chili Peppers' Blood Sugar Sex Magik. Boy, there was some good stuff released all within a couple of months that year. And the U.S. Postal Service unveiled its stamp honoring Ray Charles back in 2013. Now, today in history, the Bullwinkle Show appeared in 1961. 60 Minutes debuted in 68. We lost Dr. Seuss at the age of 87 in 1991. And The Big Bang Theory made its premiere in 2007. Just two birthdays. Hercules, Kevin Sorbo, he is 68. And she is running something probably with the WWE. Stephanie McMahon turns the big 5-0, 50 years old. Happy birthday to Stephanie. Happy birthday to Hercules, Kevin Sorbo. Happy birthday to you, too, if you're celebrating a birthday today. Happy birthday from all of us here at Sam FM.
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0: Bonbon. 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We've got some Pearl Jam and Black on the way for you. We're heading towards 7 o'clock. Now, I do want to mention real quick, tomorrow night, Union Stage, D.C., Southern Culture on the Skids in concert. Now, coming up Saturday up in D.C., the Capital One Arena, the Gorillaz are going to be in concert. And coming up the 28th, actually, a couple of good shows that day. Oh, it's a tough decision, actually. You can go see the Doobie Brothers at the Alliance Amphitheater down there on the riverfront in Richmond. Or you can head up to the Anthem in D.C. for Ringo Starr and his all-star band. Both of those concerts happening on the 28th. All right, we've got our Yacht Rock program again coming up Sunday for you guys. 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Fishing tours, sightseeing tours. Of course, you know, you can always book your excursion for next spring. sunshineswanboat.com. 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All right, all your Yacht Rock favorites. All right, that's going to do it for me. Jay is back. He is going to get that Friday moving in the right direction towards the weekend tomorrow. He'll get you into work on time. Tune in 6 to 10 every weekday morning. Start your day the right way, live and local here on Sam. I'll get us into the weekend tomorrow afternoon. Join me shortly after 3. You guys have a great night, safe travels, and as always, keep rocking, everybody.
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